0: All right, the Jefferson Starship there and Miracles. Oh Girl was the Shy Lights, Midnight Train to Georgia, Gladys Knight and the Pips, Go All the Way to Raspberry, Stumbling In, Susie Quattro and Chris Norman, and started it off with Jigsaw and Sky High. And my name's George Haggerty. This is the Original Bandbox. Yeah, we're back for another hour here, and it's pretty good. Township meeting went fast. Got some new firefighters in there. Congratulations, gentlemen. 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

This has got to be the saddest day of my life. I called you here today for a bit of bad news. I won't be able to see you anymore because of my obligations and the ties that you have. We've been meeting here every day. And since this is our last day together, I want to hold you just one more time. When you turn and walk away, don't look back. I want to

0: Oh, what a night. December 1963. The great Frankie Valli with the Four Seasons to close out our show tonight. Man, tonight just flew by. Township meeting in there. And Big Jibs at the house. He's going to keep you rocking. And it's going to be a good night all the way around. So, till then, enjoy life, everybody, because we only do it once. Doylestown, Township Parks and Recreation. Oh, sorry. The Southampton Libraries Bridge Group meets every Tuesday from 10 a.m. to noon. 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

All right, you have arrived to the Sound Connection. I am Jim Miller, your DJ and host of the Sound Connection on RDV-FM Radio, Delaware Valley. So it must be 9 o'clock on a Thursday, because that's when we start the show, and we go till midnight every Thursday right here on your dial. And if you want to call the station, it's 215-674-8002. If I don't pick it up right away, I'm probably setting up a song, but I will try to talk to you. And you can tell me all about your mom, because that is our theme, of course, today. Moms. Mom's Day is coming up this weekend. So we thought we'd do songs about mom. And that opening track was by Trio, or that's what they call themselves. But that, of course, was Dolly Parton, Linda Ronstadt, and Emmylou Harris. They put out a couple of albums together. I recently picked up their box set of tracks that were not included on that and all gathered. And that was one of them called Calling My Children Home. So I'm calling everybody home today. Listen to the show. So there we go. All right, we're going to do mom tracks and hope you enjoy them. Oh, we got the Intruders, Elton John, Boyz II Men, Paul Simon, Pink Floyd, Queen, Rolling Stone, Ozzy Osbourne, Three Dog Night, and a couple others coming up this next hour, but let's get going.

0: All right, what do we have? Well, we have The Intruders, I'll Always Love My Mama, Elton John, Mama Can't Buy You Love, and Boys to Men, A Song for Mama. Again, we're dealing with Mother's Day coming up. So there we go with that. And, yeah. All right. 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Afrofuturism in Costume Design is her book. 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And now we're going to do this.
1: 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And when he reached the summit, he didn't even see the view, because Eric Weinmayer is blind. He proved it doesn't take sight to reach the top. 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

right, we had some songs there. We had Pink Floyd doing Mother from the Wall, from the movie and the album. Interesting movie. I got to watch it one of these days. I haven't seen it in a long time. And then what did we have before then? Oh, a couple songs by Paul Simon. Loves Me Like a Rock and Mother and Child Reunion. Interesting thing. Mother and Child Reunion was inspired by a Chinese menu when he noticed that chicken and egg were on the same dish that he was looking to order. Mother and Child Reunion. Interesting. A little bit macabre. All right, let's get back to some more music.

0: And there we go. Well, we had Mother's Little Helper, The Rolling Stones, Tie Your Mother Down by Queen, Ozzy Osbourne singing Mama, I'm Coming Home, and Three Dog Night saying Mama Told Me Not to Come. So there you go. Nice little Mama block coming up. We got more of that kind of stuff coming up. Hey, the second hour, we got Mama Cass, Mamas and the Papas, Paul Anka, Minnie Riperton, Ann Murray, James Taylor, some Beatles songs about moms, and a few others coming up. But right now, the Bristol Cultural and Historic Foundation presents Bill Pezza. He's discussing the Declaration of Independence, More Than Inspiring Words. 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The BCHF is located at 301 Cedar Street in Bristol Borough. If you need more details, you can visit bristolhistory.org or call 215-781-9895. And now we will do this.
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2: 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POISE has been involved in getting legislation passed at the state and federal level that has successfully helped push back on those promoting steroid use. Protect Our Youth from Steroids is an official endorser of the Rodchenkoff Anti-Doping Act that is now federal law. 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

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We come on at 9 o'clock on Thursday and go till midnight. I am Jim Miller, your DJ and host on RDVFM, Radio Delaware Valley. We've been doing Moms for the first hour, and we're going to continue for the rest of the show because Mom's Day is coming up. Make sure you take care of Mom, and that includes your wife. So make sure you take care of her, too. What do you have? Oh, we had Jenny Avila and Amy Torchio doing that last song of the first hour called Mother's Journal. Now, and then we also had some Mama Cass doing Dream a Little Dream of Me and Mamas and the Papas dedicated to the one I love to start this hour. If you want to know the songs that I'm playing, you can easily go to my Facebook page, which is Jim Sound Connection. Jim Sound Connection. So the show Sound Connection and my name in front of it. And every week I post the songs that I played. So you say, what was that song? You can look it up. And of course, if you have suggestions for themes, I always announce next theme that's coming up. So you can make suggestions and I'll work them into the show. So just throw them on my Facebook page at Jim. Wow, Jim Sound Connection. And there we go. Okay. Next week's show, since I brought it up, it's for the birds. Songs about birds, band names about birds. So it's for the birds next week. So let's get back to some mom music. Let's see, where is it at? Yeah, we'll do that one. We'll do this one.

0: right, we opened that set with Minnie Riperton doing Loving You. And I always misunderstood that song because it sounds like she only likes him because he's attractive. But actually, the inspiration for that song was her daughter, her baby, her newborn baby, who happened to be on Saturday Night Live years later. Maya Rudolph was her daughter. So she was singing about a baby. And of course, Anne Murray was singing about Danny. So Danny's song, there you go. James Taylor, Sweet Baby James, that was inspired by a friend of his having a baby. And then Paul Anka, You're Having My Baby. So there we go. A lot of babies happening in that little set. Now, the Trivos Horticultural Society, well, they will meet on May 12th, which is a Tuesday at 7 p.m., at the Ben Salem Senior Center. That is located at 1850 Byberry Road in Ben Salem. Guest speaker Carl Vivaldi will discuss perennial bulbs, tubers, and rhizomes. 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So a lot of ways to contact them and talk about plants. Get some good instructions. All right, let's do this.
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All right. We had a little block of the Beatles. We had Your Mother Should Know, Julia, and Let It Be. Julia was written about John Lennon's mom. And Let It Be was inspired by a dream Paul McCartney had about his mom coming to him during the breakup of the Beatles saying, "It'll be okay, let it be." Pretty cool. And we ended the last half hour with the Roaches, three sisters out of New York, Maggie, Terry, and Susie, who put some great music together with a cute little song, "I Love My Mom." Really sweet and tender. I like that song. A good band. I really enjoy their music, too. All right. Now, what do we got coming up? We got some Toto and some Talking Heads, some Genesis, some Lenny and Squiggy from Laverne and Shirley. And then we'll move to the third hour. A little bit of country in an hour. Some ABBA. Well, we'll get to those very shortly. So let's start with an anthem.

0: All right, that block saw the band Toto with an instrumental called Child's Anthem. Then the Talking Heads, Stay Up Late, singing about babies and how they keep you up all night. And I do remember those days rather well. Then Genesis singing Mama. Okay, some songs. All right. Let's deal with the Bucks County Household Hazardous Waste Collection event. Well, it takes place from 8:30 in the morning till 2 in the afternoon, rain or shine, at the following dates. The next one is May 30th at the Upper Bucks County Technical School. And if you don't know where that is, it's at 3115 Ridge Road in Perkasie. Registration is not required. For a detailed list of what is and isn't accepted, or for more details, you can call the Bucks County Planning Commission, and their number is 215-345-3400, or you can visit buckscounty.org/recycling, and make sure you properly get rid of those terrible things that are in your garage that you don't know what to do with them. So there we go. And now we'll do this.
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1: But the best quality of Jackie Robinson's life was his character. 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

Okay. Welcome to the last hour of The Sound Connection. I am Jim Miller, your DJ and host on WRDV-FM, Radio Delaware Valley. Yes, we start at 9 o'clock on Thursdays and go till midnight, which is about an hour from now. Of course, you can tune in every week. Each week we switch up the theme. Next week's theme will be birds. That's right, the show is for the birds. That'll include songs about birds and band names that mention birds. And I'll bet you can name a few. There's a whole bunch of them. The most obvious are the birds with a Y, the eagles, and a bunch of others. If you want a listing of what the show songs that were played, the set list, you can get that on Jim Sound Connection on Facebook. Again, that's my name, Jim, and the show name, Sound Connection, Jim Sound Connection on Facebook. And I've been adding the last couple weeks what I played and announcing what the next theme is. I mention it here and I mention it on there. And I do appreciate any thoughts or suggestions on themes, or if you like a particular song about the theme coming up, include it. That would be cool. All right. Now we need to get back to the music. Oh, yeah, we played George McRae, Rock Your Baby, Amy Grant, Baby Baby, and the Supremes, Baby Love. A lot of babies in there. And we ended the second hour with Lenny and the Squig Tones doing Listen to Mama. They had a great comedy album that had half music, novelty songs like that, and comedy skits, funny as anything. And of course, they were from Laverne and Shirley, but they had that act going before they were even on Laverne and Shirley. Gary Marshall saw them at a nightclub and said, "You guys got to be on my show." And they became first fringe characters, and then they kind of took over the show for a while, I thought. All right, let's get back to some more music. We're going to go country on this next portion.

0: All right, what do we have there?
1: Well, we had some country. And Dolly Parton singing Coat of Many Colors. Beautiful, beautiful sentiment in that song. Willie Nelson, Mama Don't Let Your Babies Grow Up to Be Cowboys. And the Judds singing Mama, He's Crazy. So that was good. Well, let's see. What are we going to talk about right now? Let's talk about the Doylestown Library. They present Tech Talk, A New Era of Hi-Fi. 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

Okay, we had some Bruce Springsteen in there with a song called The Wish, and it was a song written about his mom saving up money for him to get him a guitar, his first guitar. And she really had to struggle to save the money, and he appreciated it, and he put it into a song. It was an outtake from, I believe, the River Sessions, and was only released as a demo. And then we had ABBA for a couple of songs, Mamma Mia, and Does Your Mother Know? And boy, we're going to be wrapping up the show very shortly, so we'll get to that. Mark will be coming in. He's already here getting set up for you, getting his discs all lined up in a row. All right, let's get a little dancing going. Why not?

All right, we had She's a Bad Mamma Jamma. And then we had Madonna doing Little Star, a song she wrote about her newborn child. And then the Commodores, Three Times a Lady. Lionel Richie was inspired to write that song after watching his mother dancing with her father, his father, at a wedding. And he just remarked how his mom was such a lady. And that's why he wrote Three Times a Lady. So there's that. We're almost wrapping this show up. Let's talk about the Doylestown Library's Tech 101 Adult Learning Series again. They present Advanced Gmail, and that'll be on the 23rd of May, which is a Saturday, from 10 to 11:30. The topics: quickly assessing and organizing information with Gmail, expanding communications and technical skills, becoming fluent in understanding the most complex workings, and personalizing the settings of your Gmail account. 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And speaking of technical stuff, if you want to see the set list for tonight, or learn about future shows, or just make a comment about music, you can look me up on Facebook at Jim Sound Connection. Again, that's Jim Sound Connection. Let's get another song going before we end the evening.

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4: All right. That's Mark's taking over in about 5 minutes, which means it's time for me to go home because it's midnight and I turn into a pumpkin. Nah, I'm just going to go home and be back next week. 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I want to thank you for listening. I enjoy putting a show together for everyone, and I love your suggestions. Again, next week we're going to do birds, different kind of things about birds. But we got one more song to finish out the evening concerning mothers. Well, we're going to do this one a little different. We're going to do one that I used to sing to my daughter when she was a baby. You Are My Sunshine. I'm going to play that one because my little girl is a college graduate as of Saturday, and I want to send a song out to her. Congratulations, honey.

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Well, hello there. How you all doing out there? I welcome you to another Jumpstart to the Weekend. Oh, wait a minute. Hold on a second. Make that Jumpstart to Mother's Day edition. Mother's Day weekend edition of Late Night Flashbacks. It's not just a normal weekend. It's a Mother's Day weekend. Of course, Mom's Day is on Sunday. Happy Mom's Day in advance to all the mothers out there. And I am Mark After Dark, back with you for another late night flashback show. Do it every week, each and every late Thursday night, early Friday morning from midnight to 2 a.m. It's the songs that you remember but certainly not forgotten. And of course, we're streaming online at WRDV.org. And you can also tell your smart speaker to play WRDV as well. Studio number 215-674-8002. And I'm coming to you live and local from the Todd H. Allen Broadcast Studios here in downtown Hatboro. Got a great show lined up for you. Of course, we've got the great features, the Country Highway Opry 100 throwback at around 1220. Let's take a Yacht Rock cruise around 1235. Another prom soundtrack at 1250. Classic TV theme song at 105. And then a salute to moms at around 120. Play some of your favorite artists that were real-life moms. And then let's rewind Top 40 debut coming up at around 135. So sit back, relax. If you need music while you're fast asleep, or if you can't sleep for any reason, well, you've come to the right place for some great late-night entertainment right here on your community radio station. So, why don't we get things started with the Captain and Tennille, and today is Friday, May 8th, and guess what? Tony Tennille is 86 years old today. Yep, she just turned 86 a few minutes ago, officially. So why don't we start the show with the Captain and Tennille, and a little bit of Muskrat Love right here on Radio Delaware Valley. Thank you for tuning in, and hope you enjoy this week's musical extravaganza.

0: Oletta Adams and get here, and she turned 73 years old this past Monday, May the 4th. And before that, Starland Vocal Band and Afternoon Delight, and Bill Danoff, who's a singer and songwriter with Starland Vocal Band. He turned 80 years old yesterday, Thursday, May the 7th. Earth, Wind, and Fire did September, and Philip Bailey also had a... actually, today's got a birthday. He's turned 75 years old today. And also, we started out, of course, with Captain and Tennille and Muskrat Love, celebrating Tony Tennille's birthday, which is today. She's turns 86 years old. 21 minutes past the midnight hour with Mark After Dark here on Late Night Flashbacks. Coming up next, we got the Country Highway Opry 100 Throwback. And, of course, the Grand Ole Opry in Nashville celebrated its 100th anniversary last year. And this week we're going to feature Darius Rucker, who, of course, is a singer with Hootie and the Blowfish. As a matter of fact, he's got an upcoming birthday next week, Wednesday, May the 13th. He will turn 60 years old. Darius Rucker was inducted as a member into the Grand Ole Opry back on October 16, 2012. He was invited by Brad Paisley, and he was inducted by Vince Gill and Keith Urban. And we're going to hear something from Darius Rucker with Hootie and the Blowfish coming up. And also got something from Billy Joel. And he's got an upcoming birthday as well on Saturday. And also, let's take a Yacht Rock Cruise coming up in just a bit. It's a song from the Moody Blues that I actually heard while I was driving in my car last week. So I'm going to play that for you coming up in just a bit right here on RDVFM. And first, though, here's what's happening in your community. The Hatboro Bird Town Committee is holding a rubber ducky regatta on Saturday, May 16th during Community Day at the Hatboro Pool. Community Day runs from noon to 4 p.m. with the regatta happening towards the end. 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We can give this number a call, 215-443-9100. That's another note. 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The music continues right after this.
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Billy Joel turns 77 years old this Saturday, May 9th. That would happen to be tomorrow. And that was You May Be Right. And before that, Hootie and the Blowfish with Darius Rucker and Time as Our Country. Highway Opry 100 throwback song for this week. Darius Rucker was inducted as a member into the Grand Ole Opry in Nashville back on October 16, 2012. He received his invitation from Brad Paisley, and he was inducted by Vince Gill and Keith Urban. And Darius Rucker will turn 60 years old next Wednesday, May the 13th. And it is 12:35, 25 minutes from the hour, 1 a.m. It is Late Night Flashbacks with Mark After Dark. And right now, let's get right to our Let's Take a Yacht Rock Cruise song for this week. And, well, it's from the Moody Blues. And speaking of the Moody Blues, of course, Justin Hayward is a frontman and a guitarist with the group, the Moody Blues. He will be appearing at the Keswick Theater in Glenside on Tuesday, September 15th at 8 o'clock. So that may be a show you may want to put on your calendar for later on this year. And we're actually going to feature the Moody Blues this week. Now, this song, as I mentioned, I happened to hear this while I was driving. And I believe, you know what, this is the first time I heard this song. And I'm not sure if it's ever been played here on RDVFM. Well, I know it hasn't been played on Late Night Flashbacks in my recollection, but you're going to hear this song right now. And it's a song that, you know, we should, you know, make our voices heard, you know, whether it's getting out there and voting in the upcoming Pennsylvania primary, or, you know, if you're in the you know, in school, and you know, you're participating in like a class, you know, discussion on a subject. And by the way, when I got my report cards, one of the grades that you know that the teachers graded you on was class participation. So, yeah, I got fortunately I got pretty high marks for class participation. But anyhow, but the title of this song from the Moody Blues is The Voice. This week's Let's Take a Yacht Rock Cruise song right here on Late Night Flashbacks on RDV-FM.

Jump with Van Halen, and drummer Alex Van Halen turned 71 years old today. And before that, Clint Holmes and Playground in My Mind. And Clint Holmes will turn 80 years old tomorrow, Saturday, May the 9th. And our Let's Take Yacht Rock Cruise song from the Moody Blues and The Voice. It's coming up now on 1250. 10 minutes from the hour of 1 a.m. It is Mark After Dark with you on Late Night Flashbacks. And still to come, we're actually coming up next, is the prom soundtrack. A triple play of songs get you ready for that high school prom, whether it's your junior prom or senior prom. Well, now that we're into May, this is the month for high school senior proms. If your prom has senior prom has already taken place, well, I hope you had a great time. And if yours is upcoming, well, I hope you enjoy. And the big one is coming up on Saturday, May 30th, and I'm talking about the Pensbury High School senior prom in Fairless Hills. And matter of fact, Pensbury High School senior prom was voted the best prom in America. That's right. I don't know if you've ever noticed. That's right. Pensbury High School senior prom voted best high school senior prom in America. The entire country, if you can believe it. And, you know, and one of the reasons is, well, it's held on campus, and they have this spectacular parade that goes around the high school prior to the prom, and it starts around, like, 5:15, so if you have an opportunity to catch their prom parade, yeah, I mean, yeah, it's definitely worth the trip. And, of course, it also features a major headline act. Now, we don't know who the headline act is for this year. They usually typically announce it like the week of the prom. But I can tell you, last year, the headline act was the Plain White Tees. And also back, that was in, also in 2024, it was Natasha Bedingfield. And also, among the other headline acts at the Pennsylvania High School Senior Prom included John Mayer and Questlove. So we'll see. Who this year's performer is, so, yep, stay tuned for more details on that. And coming up also is the classic TV theme song. It's Three Stooges related. I'll tell you more about that coming up in just a bit. But first, let me tell you what's happening in

0: Montgomery Cemetery, located at 1 Hartranft Avenue in Norristown. Speakers will discuss the lives and legacies of Civil War generals, Hancock, Hartranft, and others. Ceremonies will include a volley fire, along with scattering of rose petals and wreath laying, and there is no charge to attend. 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And that's another note from the RTV Community Bulletin Board. 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

There's your prom soundtrack for this week here on Late Night Flashbacks on RDVFM. Yeah, doing triple play of songs during high school prom season. And now that we're into May, you know, we've got the high school senior proms happening. And I know my alma mater, William Tennant, had theirs as an example this past last Friday. Hope everybody had a great time. I think also Archbishop Wood, you just had your senior prom as well, too. And if yours just took place, or if you got one that's upcoming, whether it's Happer or Horsham High School, North Penn High School, Neshaminy High School, Pensbury's is coming up at the end of the month. Yeah, hope you enjoy yourselves, but, you know, please do so responsibly. And our prom soundtrack just concluded there with Kylie Minogue and The Locomotion. We had also Los Lobos and La Bamba, and J-Lo, Jennifer Lopez, and Let's Get Loud. And of course, Late Night Flashbacks comes your way each and every late Thursday night, early Friday morning from midnight to 2. It's the songs that you remember, but certainly not forgotten. And you can also stream us online at WRDV.org, and you can also tell your smart speaker to play WRDV. As well as Mark After Dark comes to you live and local from the Todd H. Allen Broadcast Studios here in downtown Hatboro. And the studio number, if you have a song suggestion or request, is 215-674-8002. And by the way, coming up toward the end of the show also, I will have an announcement about a special show I'm going to be doing on May 21st. Not next week, but 2 weeks from now, on May 21st. To get you set for the unofficial start of summer. So I'll tell you more about that coming up in just a bit. Let's get to this week's classic TV theme song. And as I mentioned, it's Three Stooges related. And we're marking the anniversary of three members of the Stooges who on their passings. Mo Howard, born Moses Harry Horwitz. May 4th, 2026 would mark 51 years since Mo Howard's passing. And then, of course, you had Larry Fine, January 24th, 2026, also marked 51 years since his passing. And then Curly Howard, January 18th, 2026, marked 74 years since he passed away. And, of course, Mo and Curly, along with Shemp Howard, they are all brothers. So three of the Stooges were brothers. And, of course, you think back to all those short comedy films. Of course, aired, they were active from 1922 until 1970. And if you're looking for, the Three Stooges were a Sunday tradition. You know, for many years, Channel 29, you know, aired the Stooges every Sunday morning from 11 to 12. But also, there was a stretch where they also aired the Stooges weekdays, Monday through Friday in the afternoon for 1 hour. And then after Channel 29 discontinued airing the Stooges, now Channel 57 then picked it up for a few years every Sunday morning from 11 to noon until they decided to put it in the vault. And if you're looking for the Stooges, well, I believe MeTV airs 2 hours of Stooges episodes from 6 to 8. And there's also a dedicated Three Stooges channel on YouTube where you can also watch all the episodes as well. So, in memory of Mo, Larry, and Curly, here is the TV theme song from The Three Stooges for this week's classic TV theme song here on Late Night Flashbacks.

0: Bobby Darin and Dreamlover here on Late Night Flashbacks on RDVFM. And Bobby Darin would have turned 90 years old on May 14th. He passed away back on December 20th of 1973. James Brown I Got You, I Feel Good. And James Brown would have turned 93 also on May the 3rd. And he passed away. No, I'm sorry. Well, I'm sorry. He would have turned 93 on May the 3rd. And let's see. He passed away back on December 25th, Christmas Day, 2006. And also, before that, we had War and the Cisco Kid. And let's see. Eric Burdon, singer with War. And also, he was a singer with the Animals. He will turn 85 next Monday, May the 11th. It's and of course we had the classic TV theme song from the Three Stooges in memory of Mo Howard, Larry Fine, and Curly Howard on the anniversary of their passings. It's 21 minutes past the hour, 1 a.m. It's Mark After Dark with you. Coming up next, I got a special Mom's Day feature. Going to feature some of your favorite artists who were real-life moms. And we'll start it with Heart. And, of course, Ann Wilson was a member of Heart. She was the mother to her son, John Dustin Wilson. So we'll start off a special Mom's Day feature of artists that were singers that were also real-life moms. And also got Let's Rewind Top 40 debut from Stevie Wonder also coming up. He's got a birthday upcoming as well. But we'll get to that and a whole lot more. But first, here's what's happening in your community. Craven Hall Historical Society will host an open house this Sunday, which happens to be Mom's Day, Sunday, May 10th from noon to 3 p.m. at 599 Newtown Road in Warminster. There will be historical house tours along with open hearth cooking demonstrations and live music in the parlor room by time travelers. And moms will receive a complimentary rose in celebrations of Mother's Day. You can also visit the John Fitch Steamboat Museum and NADC Museum on the premises. There is no charge to attend, although donations are appreciated. For more information, please visit craven-hall.org or check them out on their Facebook page. And that's another note from the RTV community. Bulletin board, don't go anywhere. The music continues right after this.
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There's a special feature for singers who are also moms in real life as tribute to Mother's Day, which is upcoming this Sunday. Whether you're a mom or a grandmom, well, I hope you enjoy your special day this Sunday. And you all moms out there got the day off. Don't be in the kitchen cooking and, you know, let the guys, you know, take you out or however you plan on spending the day with mom. Or, you know, if you're unable to spend the day with mom, just pick up the phone, give her a call, or do a video chat, and just make sure you reach out to her and say happy Mom's Day. Make sure she's make sure she feels loved on her special day. Anyhow, so that was Belinda Carlisle and Heaven is a Place on Earth. Belinda Carlisle, let's see. She was the mom to James Duke Mason, who was born in 1992. Let's see. We also had Cyndi Lauper and Shebop. And she had one son, Declan Wallace Thornton Lauper, was born in 1997. And Heart Did Never, and of course Ann Wilson was mom to her son John Justin Wilson. It's 1:39, 21 minutes from the hour of 2 a.m. with Mark After Dark. And by the way, the Flyers are down 3-0 in their series with the Carolina Hurricanes. They lost 4-1 in game 3 at the Xfinity Mobile Arena last night. They'll play game 4 this Saturday night at 6 at the Xfinity Mobile Arena. The Flyers have to win, otherwise the season is over. And Sixers down 2-0 in their Eastern Conference semifinals with the New York Knicks. They will play game 3 later on tonight at the Xfinity Mobile Arena at 7:30. Joel Embiid listed as questionable with hip and ankle soreness. And then game 4 will be Sunday afternoon, 3:30 at the Xfinity Mobile Arena. And the Phillies lost to the Athletics 12-1. So they take 2 out of 3 in that series. They will start a 3-game weekend series with the Colorado Rockies at Citizens Bank Park later on tonight at 6:40. We'll have more sports talk coming your way this Saturday night, starting at 10, Sports Page. I'll be joining Al Thompson and Chris Burton this week right here on RTV-FM. Right now, let's get to our Let's Rewind Top 40 debut song, and it's from Stevie Wonder, who has an upcoming birthday next Tuesday, May 12th. He will turn 78 years old. And this song, I Wish, it was released in November 1976. And this is the lead single from his 18th album, Songs in the Key of Life. And Stevie Wonder, you know, he wrote and produced the song. And this song, and the song made its debut on the top 40, made its debut on the top 40 charts. And that was back in December 4th of 1976. It was number one for 1 week. It was also a number one R&B hit for 5 weeks. And here is Stevie Wonder with this week's Let's Rewind Top 40 debut song, and it's I Wish right here on Late Night Flashbacks.

0: Let's see. Poco did Crazy Love and Richard Fiore, singer guitarist with Poco, and also Buffalo Springfield. He will turn 82 tomorrow, Saturday, May the 9th. And Stevie Wonder in our Let's Rewind Top 40 debut song for this week, I Wish. And it's 1:53, 7 minutes from the hour of 2 a.m. with Mark After Dark here on Late Night Flashbacks. And let's see what's happening in your community. The African American Museum in Bucks County will hold their second annual Juneteenth Festival this, or actually, that will actually take place on Saturday, June 6th from 10 a.m. to 4 p.m. at Mayor's Park, located at 215 East Richardson Avenue in Langhorne. 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That's another note from the RTV Community Bulletin Board. We'll come back and wrap up the show, and I'll tell you what's going to be happening here on Late Night Flashbacks in 2 weeks right after this.
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0: So in 2 weeks, May 21st, to get that jump start to the unofficial start of summer, of course, that's Memorial Day weekend, going to do an all 80s show. I remember doing it last year, and I think I did something the year before as well. 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Yes, the 80s soundtrack for your unofficial start to summer. 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And on that note, that wraps it up for this week's edition of Late Night Flashbacks. Thank you so much for listening. Thank you for the phone calls. Coming up next for your overnight entertainment, the best music from the jazz age through the big band and swing era from the 20s through the 50s. And don't forget, Connie Gale comes your way 8 a.m. to noon later on this morning. She'll get your Friday morning started with a great menu of songs along with her continental breakfast of coffee, donuts, and her love, luck, and lollipop. So make sure you tune in 8 a.m. to noon later on this morning. Connie Gale's Friday Morning Canteen right here on Radio Delaware Valley. And hope everybody has a great upcoming weekend. Don't be out there drinking, driving, please, because it's your life that you're putting at risk and someone else's as well. So if you've had one too many, please find an alternate way home. And whatever you're doing this weekend, please drive responsibly and safely. And happy Mom's Day to all the moms, mothers out there. Hope you enjoy your special day this upcoming Sunday. I'll be back Saturday night at 10 with a sports page joining Al Thompson and Chris Burden. And then back right here at midnight next Thursday night to do it all over again. So until we meet again, Mark After Dark says take care and be safe.

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somebody to dance them, just like what I'm going to tell you. 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And when I say stop, don't move. 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
0: Groovy? 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

swinging rule. 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
1: 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Lee's offers eat-in and take-out food, including hoagies, steak sandwiches, wraps and salads, and is open 7 days a week with delivery in the local area. 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

And good morning. Welcome to the canteen. Connie Gill here with the music menu of songs from days gone by, but not forgotten here at WRDV, WLBS, and WTHA-FM. And we are streaming live, WRDV.org, right from the Todd Allen studio in Hatboro, Pennsylvania. Good morning. So glad you tuned in to the canteen this morning. May 8th, 2026. Hello, hello, canteen listeners. A big, big, big over-the-air hug to all of you. I know you're out there, and I'm glad you're out there because you keep me company as I keep you company for whatever you have planned on this Friday morning. And I hope you all had a great week, and your Friday morning is off to a good start. A little on the cold side, but the sun is out. I'll take it. Just as long as the sun is out, it always feels nice to feel the warmth of that sun, doesn't it? Yeah. Birdies are singing, so there we go. Horses are still shedding. So, oh, my gosh. So it's spring. It's spring. And we'll be together till 12 noon. And then Vic Miles is in with a 12 o'clock jump. And how do you like your eggs in the morning? Helen O'Connell and Dean Martin open up the canteen. This week's selection of Moonlight Serenade was by the Ames Brothers with Sid Raymond Orchestra. And, of course, Kate Smith's God Bless America. She seemed to have a little bit of the hiccups this morning. We've got to take Kate to the doctor and make sure she's okay for next week. But she got through the song, God bless her heart. And so now the coffee and donuts are served. And so we'll get the canteen started with a lot of music memories, music from days gone by but not forgotten here, keeping the music of big band and beyond alive and well here at RDV. And good music never dies. What can I say? No matter what decade, if it's good music, it will stick around. If it's not, bye-bye. Okie dokie. So here we go. Connie's Canteen on the RDV Radio Network. And good morning.

0: And that was John McCarthy's Men's Chorus, Lily Marlene. And before that, Rosemary Squires, Too Marvelous for Words. And we started out with I Left My Heart at the Stage Door Canteen here at Connie's Canteen on the RDV Radio Network. And that was by Ken Berry, all backed up by Johnny Gibbs and his orchestra. 8:21 on this Friday morning, May 8th, 2026. 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

0: friend Irma says, I have always known that when you call musicians up, you need a saxophone. My friend Irma says, bird dogs are a lie. I bought a pup and he grew up, but never learned to fly.
1: She bought a clock last summer, but now her wall is blank.
0: She heard of daylight saving time and took it right to the bank. My friend Irma has her own delightful hole.

0: And we're playing music basically from the 1940, with the exception of one. We just heard Beer Barrel Polka by the Clare Sisters. Before that, The White Cliffs of Dover by Ken Berry. And Double Spin of Paula Kenny and the Modernaires. And these two tunes were from 1949. Coffee 5, Donuts 5, Coffee and Donuts 10. They're free here at the canteen, though. Yep. And My Friend Irma, Paula Kelly and the Modernaires. Bing Crosby sang April Played the Fiddle. Alice Blue Gown was sung by Marian Francis with Frankie Masters and his orchestra. A Handful of Stars by Ray Eberle with Glenn Miller and his orchestra. And we started out with Deed I Do, Mary McCall with Charlie Barnett and his orchestra. 8:50 on this Friday morning, May the 8th, 2026. Good morning, Canteen listeners, and a big, big over-the-air hug to you. Good morning, good morning. And from the RDV Community Bulletin Board, seniors age 65 and older, people with disabilities aged 18 to 64, and widows or widowers age 50 to 64 may be eligible for the Pennsylvania Property Tax Rent Rebate Program, known as PTRR. PTRR provides eligible residents with incomes of $48,110 or less a rebate on their property taxes or rent paid in 2025. Only half of your Social Security income is counted toward the income threshold, and applications are due by June 30th. 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
2: 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POISE has been involved in getting legislation passed at the state and federal level that has successfully helped push back on those promoting steroid use. Protect Our Youth from Steroids is an official endorser of the Rodchenkoff Anti-Doping Act that is now federal law. POISE founder Al Thompson gives presentations at no charge on the dangers of steroid use and about those who promote steroids to our high school student athletes and other groups around the country. 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

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We haven't heard a girl sing it, and since it's

0: And that was Don Cornell from 1953. Please play our song, Mr. Record Man. Yeah. I think a lot of relationships were patched up through the DJ, weren't they? Could you please play this song? My girlfriend's mad at me. My wife's mad at me, or vice versa. Don Cornell. Before that, Perry Como, You Do Something to Me. Double play by Ella Fitzgerald, dear Ella Fitzgerald. She first sang Mac the Knife. Great, great arrangement. And There's a Small Hotel. Kay Kaiser and his orchestra and Harry Babbitt sang Blueberry Hill. Beat Me Daddy, Eight to the Bar, Will Bradley and his orchestra. Avalon by Dick Juergens and his orchestra. And we started out with Ask Your Heart, sung by Bon Bon, with Jan Savitt and his orchestra. And it is 9:19 on this Friday morning, May the 8th, 2026. Good morning, Canteen listeners. Hope you're having a nice morning, and we're keeping you company for whatever you have planned on this Friday morning. Virtual Wednesday, Laurel Hill East will take place on June the 3rd from 6:30 to 8 p.m. via Zoom. This introductory presentation provides an informative overview of Laurel Hill East's long history, which includes marble masterpieces, stunning views, and legendary stories that afford the cemetery its wow factor. An experienced graveyard guide will offer you their unique perspective on beautiful art, scenic nature, and fascinating history, all from the comfort of your home. 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And the music will continue here at Connie's Canteen on the RDV Radio Network after these messages.
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I'm going down the road, and that was Burl Ives with the Andrews Sisters. Two that I would never think of, you know, that would get together, but nice job, wasn't it? And oddly enough, this song goes way, way back. It was first popularized by the Hillbillies in 1926, 100 years ago, 100 years ago. See, it doesn't matter the decade. If it's good stuff, it's good stuff, right? Yeah. All right, and before that, 3 o'clock in the morning, and that was by the Andrews Sisters, and that was from 1946. Confucius Say, Guy Lombardo and his Royal Canadians. Coconut Grove was by Benny Goodman and his orchestra. B. Wayne sang Buds Won't Bud. Buds Won't Bud. That's not a DJ-friendly title. It's like Peter Piper picked a peck of pickled peppers. And we started out with Jimmy Dorsey and his orchestra, sung by Helen O'Connell, Boog It. All righty. And who's coming up? Who's going to be visiting the canteen next? Looks like Glenn Miller and his orchestra here at Connie's Canteen on RDV Radio Network.

0: very young Frank Sinatra with Tommy Dorsey and his orchestra, Devil May Care. And before that, Crosstown, sung by Jack Lathrop, backed up by Glenn Miller and his orchestra. And they both were from 1940. And from the RDV Community Bulletin Board, the Warminster Library presents Crazy Daisy Juliet Gordon Lowe, and founder of the Girl Scouts. And this takes place on Saturday, June the 6th, from 12:30 to 2 p.m. Carol Simon Levin impersonates Juliet Gordon Lowe and tells how an impulsive, nearly deaf, eccentric, and fun-loving transatlantic socialite founded an exclusive movement which has empowered tens of millions of girls worldwide. Her slightly madcap but wholly successful methods sparked a major innovation in American girlhood. The library is located at 1076 Emma Lane in Warminster, and for more details, please visit buckslib.org or call 215-672-4362. 215-672-4362. And the music will continue here at Connie's Canteen on the RDV Radio Network after these messages. Joni James at 10.
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0: 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Admission is charged. 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

Joni James at 10 here at Connie's Canteen on the RDV Radio Network. She just sang Just in Time. And before that, A Lot of Lovin' to Do. Joni James at 10 here at the Canteen. And before the top of the hour, we heard Orrin Tucker. Excuse me. Orrin Tucker and his orchestra, Drifting and Dreaming. And before that, Irene Day with Gene Krupa and his orchestra, Down Argentina Way. Coming up next, Gray Gordon and his Tick Tock Orchestra here on RDV.

0: Johnny Mathis, Hey Love, and before that, Honestly, Ernest McLean with Tommy Tucker Time, Gotta Get Home, Connie Boswell, Bonnie King with Bob Crosby and his orchestra, Gone But Not Forgotten, and we started out with Meredith Blake with Gray Gordon and his TikTok orchestra, Ferry Boat Serenade, Warminster, VFW Post 6493, and Warminster Township are sponsoring the annual Memorial Day service taking place on Monday, May the 25th at 10 a.m. at the Warminster Township Building located at Henry and Gibson Avenues. A parade will follow the service, weather permitting, and the route will be east on Henry, north on York, east on Street, and left at Lewis Drive, where it will end at the VFW Post 645 Lewis Drive. There will be entertainment and refreshments, and RDVFM, yep, we will broadcast both the service and parade. And if you or your organization are interested in participating, or if you'd like information on how to join the VFW or auxiliary, please contact Mark at 215-817-0770. 215-817-0770.
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Irene, a dainty slip of rare completeness, mannerism, magnetism, eyes of youth inviting, dancing by with glancing eye, the flush of her exciting. Siren, the salt who captures hearts to charm them careful. Beware, now she's here, now she's there, followed by her set. Up she goes, down

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0: Guy Lombardo and his Royal Canadians by Mayor Bista Shane. And before that, Edith Wright with Tommy Dorkey. Connie Gale, wake up. Edith Wright with Tommy Dorsey. Sorry, Tommy. Tommy Dorsey and his orchestra from 1938. Well, they both were from 1938. Music, Maestro, Please. And we heard from Woody Herman from 1940, There I Go. Harry James and his orchestra from 1939, I'm in the Market for You. And Woody Herman came back with Say CC, that was from 1940. Lament for May, Charlie Barnett and his orchestra. Just a Gigolo was by Raymond Scott and his new orchestra. Irene was by Frankie Masters, and we started out with In an Old Dutch Garden, sung by Ray Eberle with Glenn Miller and his orchestra. The Hatboro Bird Town Committee is holding a rubber ducky regatta, and that takes place on Saturday, May the 16th, during Community Day at the Hatboro Pool. Community Day runs from noon to 4 p.m., with the regatta happening towards the end. The cost is $5 per duck, and prizes will be awarded. 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I'm Connie Gale, and you're listening to Connie's Canteen here on the RDV Radio Network. And good morning, Canteen listeners, and hope you're having a nice, relaxful morning. Music will continue after these messages.
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Jack Teagarden, 100 years from today. And before that was Bing Crosby with Jack Teagarden and his orchestra, Birth of the Blues. Miss Johnson phoned again today, and that was Ozzie Nelson with Roseanne Stevens from 1940. Maybe was by Dinah Shore. Little Curly Hair in a High Chair, such a cute song. Helen O'Connell with Jimmy Dorsey and his orchestra. And we started out with the Andrews Sisters. Let's have another one. Okie doke. Let's see. Coming up next is Shep Fields and his orchestra here at Connie's Canteen on RDV Radio Network.

0: And that was Sully Mason and his Playmates with Kay Kaiser and his orchestra Playmates. And before that, we heard Dorothy Allen with Shep Fields and his orchestra Moon Over Burma. And from the RDV Community Bulletin Board, Redeemer Valley Farm is hosting a wreath-making workshop taking place on Tuesday, May the 19th from 6 to 8 p.m. You'll turn every garden hose into a charming garden wreath, a perfect accent for your backyard. 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

0: so, there's not a soul in sight. 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
1: Come on out, said the cuckoo, because the coast is safe and clear. Tuck a tuck a tuck a toe. Fill up your appetite, but save me a bite, cause I'll be your lookout up here.
0: Three little mousies, so gay and free, raided a pantry while on a spree. 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

0: Pixie and herself, Jane Norman, the Trolley Song. Before that, Skylark with Helen Forrest, Small World, Vaughn Monroe, and Begin the Begin, Horace Height and his Musical Nights. And Carnival was by Artie Shaw and his orchestra. That was from 1938. And that's it for the lineup. I thought I had another one, but no, it was the Kitten. The Kid with the Big Green Eyes. That was the first time I heard that song. I got the biggest kick out of that. That was kind of cute. Alrighty, from the RDV Community Bulletin Board, the Lansdale Library hosts Mahjong every Thursday from 3 to 4 p.m. The library is located at 301 Vine Street in Lansdale. 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And I will wrap things up right after this.
1: They were best friends. 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
0: I'm here. I don't know. Everything's speeding along. It's like, wait a minute. Where is everything? Where is everything? All righty. And it's time to wrap things up for today. Stay tuned. Vic Miles is in with the 12 o'clock jump. I'm Connie Gale. Thank you for tuning in. It has been a pleasure spending this Friday morning with you. And have a wonderful rest of the day. And looks like it's not too bad out there. Sun doesn't seem as bright as it was this morning, but at least it's out, it's not raining, and it's not 20 degrees, right? So have a wonderful rest of the day, and as our gal Sally Starr always wished us, love, luck, and lollipops to you. Bye for now.

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2: 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Admission is charged. William Tennant High School is located at 333 Centennial Road in Warminster. 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
1: Hello, hello, and welcome to the 12 o'clock jump radio program. I'm Vic Miles. I'll be with you here for the next 3 hours. And, of course, I was listening in to Connie's show on a drive-in, another great, wonderful show, a lot of my favorites in there. And hopefully over the next 3 hours, 3 hours, we'll be playing some of your favorites. In fact, we're doing part four of our playback of first recorded versions of songs you know that were hits by other artists from her Great American Songbook. And we're also going to mix in a few Mother's Day songs ranging from 1911 through 1966. You can kind of see how the styles of songs paying tribute to our moms have changed over the six decades. So if you're ready, we're going to kick things off with a song that was number three in the UK, a bigger hit there by another artist. But here is the artist who took it into the top 10 in the U.S. It's Mr. Steve Lawrence.

From 1953, a number two song, Pretend, by Nat King Cole, and originally done instrumentally by Ralph Martyri and his orchestra, Pretend from 1952, that's the first recorded instrumental version, peaked at number six in 1953 in the U.S., and was recorded October of 1952. And before that, we had two versions of Portrait of My Love, the Steve Lawrence more familiar version, peaked at number nine in the U.S. in 1961, but the first recorded version was by Matt Monro, and that's what we started off our set with today. Matt Monro's Portrait of My Love, 1960, peaked at number three on the United Kingdom charts. The orchestra there was conducted by Johnny Spence. All right, a couple Mother's Day songs. I mentioned we're going to do a range from 1911 to 1966. So let's start at the far end here. From 1966, that's the near end, actually. And this is one that peaked, let's see, what did it peak at? It was number 22 on the charts in 1966.

0: 22 minutes after 12 o'clock on the 12 o'clock jump. As we reminisce and look back at some of the first recorded versions of well-known songs by possibly different artists, or maybe the original is the most famous artist. We just played Ella Fitzgerald and her rendition of My Mother's Eyes. It's a medley of that and Try a Little Tenderness. And that's from her album called 30, released in 1968. And we just started off the Mother's Day set with B.J. Thomas. You know, he's the guy that sang Raindrops Keep Falling on My Head. And his version of Mama from 1966 peaked at number 22 that year. And, of course, the original version of My Mother's Eyes was first recorded in 1929. We didn't get to that one yet. Might get to it later. Peaked at number 8 in 1929. And he was sort of an Al Jolson sound-alike. And after the jazz singer became so popular and he turned down the role, you know, he showed up in another movie that was similar to the jazz singer. It was a Tiffany production film called Lucky Boy, in which George Jessel performed My Mother's Eyes. And that came to be his most famous song. 23 minutes after 12 o'clock, the Hatboro Library's Spring Book Sale will take place on Saturday, May 9th, from 9 a.m. to 2 p.m. In addition to the book sale, there will be a plant sale from the Crooked Billet Gardens. Bake sale, jewelry sale, local vendors, and more. 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That note from our community bulletin board, well, we're going to go back to, let's see, 1919 for a song you may know. A number of artists recorded it. And then we're going to jump to 1931 and another song you probably know as well. We'll be doing that right after this break.
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12:39. On to 12 o'clock jump. I'm Vic Miles with you till 3 o'clock. Today we're playing back some of the original first recorded versions of songs you know. Now that was the hit version, The Hilltoppers and P.S. I Love You, with number 4 on the charts, a big million seller from 1953. And before that we played the original version by Rudy Valley and his Connecticut Yankees, P.S. I Love You. 1934 was the first recorded version. And it was written by Johnny Mercer and Gordon Jenkins. His version was recorded in New York City on September 9th, 1934. That's Rudy Valley. And it was only a moderate hit. Well, it was number 12. But then it got recognized after the 1953 hit by the Hilltoppers. And before that, we had Russ Colombo in the first recorded version of Prisoner of Love from 1931. He was a co-composer of that song. The orchestra was conducted by Nat Shokret, and it was recorded in New York City on October 9th of 1931. And it was a big hit in 1946 for Perry Como, number one. And it was also recorded by Billy Eckstein, Lena Horne, James Brown, and the Ink Spots over the next few years. And we had the first original version of A Pretty Girl is Like a Melody, John Steele. And that's from Irving Berlin's Ziegfeld Follies of 1919. The orchestra was conducted by Joseph Pasternak, and that one was recorded in Camden, New Jersey. Hello, Camden. On June 30th, 1919, other versions by Dennis Morgan in 1936. Rudy Valley also recorded that one in 1934. Don Ameche recorded it in 1939. Al Jolson in 1936. Artie Shaw and Red Nichols also had versions of A Pretty Girl is Like a Melody. Well, we got 12:41, about 9 minutes left till the stock market report with Jeff Kane. He'll be coming in just around 1 o'clock or so. But meanwhile, let's go back in time to the first original version of this by Dick Todd.

0: 1249 at RDV, Radio Delaware Valley. And we had a few Mother's Day songs in there. We had Fran Warren, backed by the Claude Thornhill Orchestra, I Remember Mama, from 1948. And Claude lived from 1908 to 1965. Fran Warren lived from 1926 to 2013. And that song was recorded on October 16th of 1947 and peaked in 1948 on the charts. Before that, Doris Day, backed by the Four Lads, Your Mother and Mine, from 1952. That was from Peter Pan. Dick Todd before that, starting off the Mother's Day set with Good Night Mother from 1940. And Dick Todd was a Canadian pop singer, and he was nicknamed the Canadian Crosby because he sounded a little bit like Bing. Born in Montreal on this recording in New York, October 23rd, 1940. That was a recording date. And Dick Todd was backed by Leonard Joy's Orchestra. It was on the Bluebird record label from 1940. All right, we're coming up about 12:51, 9 minutes before the stock market report from our community bulletin board, the Huntington Valley Library Caregivers Support Group. 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Upcoming dates include May 19th and June 16th. The library is located at 625 Red Lion Road in Huntington Valley. 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That note from our community bulletin board. All right, we got a couple messages coming up, and then we will continue with some more great music. In fact, on deck, we got something from 1930 and 1953. Songs that you may well know by other artists, but we got the originals right here. So stay tuned.
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2: 38-2026. Dow Jones Industrials down 34 points at 49,565. The NASDAQ Composite up 359 points at 26,165. The S&P 500 up 55 points at 73.92. And stocks of local interest, they include Boeing up $6.31, Cencora up $7.29. DuPont up $1.22, Exelon down 13 cents, FMC up 7 cents. GE Aerospace down $1.74, GE Vernova down $7.82. Glaxo down 26 cents, Johnson & Johnson down $1.44, J.P. Morgan down $4.91. Lockheed Martin down $3.96, PNC down $1.75. Teleflex up $2.27, Toll Brothers up $1.18, Universal Health down $1.30. And UGI up 35 cents. Once again, the Dow Industrials down 33 at 49,564. The NASDAQ Composite up 369 points at 26,176. The S&P 500 up 57 at 73.94. Dow Utilities down 6 at 11.16. Dow Transportation's up 33 points at 20,215. And I'll be back at 5:30 with an update from Wells Fargo Advisors in Doylestown, Pennsylvania. This is Jeff Kane, Certified Financial Planner and First Vice President, Investments.
1: Tune in again at this time for the Daily Stock Market Report from Wells Fargo Advisors in Doylestown, Pennsylvania. Their telephone number is 215-340-3283. 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

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Bristol, Levittown, Berlin, Bensalem, Philadelphia, Lansdale, Warminster, and Hatboro. Well, it'll be just here and worldwide on WRDV.org. Okay, well, let me just backtrack. We're playing the hit version of Quiet Village in the background now. Martin Denny, who had a hit with it 9 years, actually 7 years after the original version by Les Baxter came out in 1952. That was the first recorded version. And he composed it as well. Before that, Leo Reisman and his orchestra, Putting on the Ritz. That's the first recorded version of it, with Lou Conrad on vocal. But that was also in the United Artists film Putting on the Ritz, written by Irving Berlin. And it was made famous by Harry Richman on both record and film. So, but Harry Richman didn't have the first recorded version. Other well-known versions are by Fred Astaire, Bing Crosby, Judy Garland in 1960, Clark Gable on a film called Idiot's Delight in 1939, and an artist named Taco in 1983 had a great, interesting version of that as well. All right, by request, we got something, and I think we're going to do a little crossfade here as we're celebrating moms. Remembering moms up in heaven and honoring moms still with us today. And we also have some humorous takes on songs from mom. I'm thinking of two in particular that I got ready. Maybe we'll play them this hour. But right now we got one that's a little bit serious. This one is by request from Philadelphia and goes back to 1960. So let me stop this right here. And switch back to 1960. Connie Francis by request.

0: 21 minutes after 1 o'clock, as we kick off our second hour of the 12 o'clock jump. And today we're playing part 4 of our look back at original versions of songs that became hits for other artists. And we just heard Joe Stafford, Scarlet Ribbons for Her Hair, from 1949. That's the first recorded version, peaked at number 14 in 1950. And the orchestra and chorus were conducted by Paul Weston, recorded on October 31st of 1949. And it was also recorded by Harry Belafonte, who took it up to number 30 in 1952. And the Browns version, which was the highest charted version, from 1959, which we played before that. And we started off the set with Connie Francis from 1960 and her touching version of Mama. 22 minutes after 1 o'clock from our community bulletin board, Unplugged Family Days takes place at the Michener Art Museum on the second Sunday of each month through May with free admission. Families can enjoy art activities or performances together inspired by the galleries. Docent tours talk about the work that inspired the projects. Upcoming events include Peekaboo Gardens on May 10th at 1 or 2 p.m. Pre-registration is required. The museum is located at 138 South Pine Street in Doylestown. For more information, please call 215-340-9800, or you can visit them online at MichenerArtMuseum.org. That note from our community bulletin board. I got a couple messages coming up, and then we'll be back with some more great originals right after this.
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139 at RDV, Radio Delaware Valley. Ah, yes, this is leading up to the song I'm going to play next. This is going back to 1886. But first, let me just tell you, There I've Said It Again, a number one version by Vaughn Monroe from 1945. And before that, we play the original first recorded version by Benny Carter and his orchestra with Roy Felton. There I've Said It Again from 1941. And it was recorded in New York City on January 21st of that year. And it was also a big top 10 hit for Bobby Vinton in late 1963, early 64. It was a number one record. And before that, we had Stormy Weather. And we had Red Sails in the Sunset. Red Sails in the Sunset by the Lou Stone Band from 1935. First recorded version of that. And Stormy Weather by Leo Reisman Orchestra with Harold Arlen from 1933. First recorded version. And it was from the Cotton Club Parade, recorded in New York City on February 28, 1933. Strongly identified with Ethel Waters, 1933, Lena Horne, 1943, Billie Holiday in 1952, Ella Fitzgerald in 61, also Frank Sinatra, and if you're into doo-wop, the Spaniels, Pookie Hudson and the Spaniels from 1958. All right, Give Up. Do you know what this is? I'll tell you a little more about the history of this composition. But first, let's jump ahead for the song that this melody by Alexander Borodin from 1886 inspired.

0: 149 here on 12 o'clock jump. And I'm Vic Miles, and we're playing back some of the original first recorded versions of songs you know by major artists. And thank you so much for your calls. And, well, the set we just played, we played two versions of There Will Never Be Another You. The original one was from 1943, first recorded version. Nancy Norman on the vocal, Sammy Kaye, Swing and Sway with Sammy Kaye Orchestra. And that's from the 20th Century Fox film called Iceland, recorded in New York City on July 3rd, 1942. And others who had success with it, Betty Johnson, Frank Sinatra, Nat King Cole, Ella Fitzgerald, Doris Day, Andy Williams, Chet Baylor. And the version we played from 1966 was Chris Montez, which charted on the pop charts, the easy listening charts, the adult contemporary, and MOR. Well, they're all the same. And that was from 1966, a fairly big hit for him. And before that, we had Vaughn Monroe and his big hit version of There I've Said It Again, number one in 1945. And Benny Carter and his orchestra with Roy Felton had the original version of There I've Said It Again, recorded in 1941. And in New York City on January 21st of 1941. And it was also a hit for Bobby Vinton in late 63-64. So from our community bulletin board, St. Paul Roman Catholic Church's 2026 block party will take place on Saturday, May 16th from 4 to 8 p.m. at 923 Christian Street in Philadelphia. Enjoy an evening of food, fun, music, dancing, raffles, and games. The cost is $40 for adults and $15 for children ages 2 through 12. Your ticket includes soft drinks, water, hot sandwiches, soft pretzels, desserts, and more. 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That's S-T, Paul, P-A-R-I-S-H, or email development@stpaulphilly.org. All right, is that confusing enough? All right, please buy tickets at /stpaulparish or email development@stpaulphilly.org. All right, that note from our community bulletin board. Got a couple messages coming up, and then I think we got to take a look on the light side. So I got a couple of good songs that I think you'll like celebrating Mother's Day. Don't have to be all serious and gloomy, but we'd like to remember our moms, especially those up in heaven. So stay tuned.
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Mills Brothers there, the original first recorded version of Till Then in 1944, recorded on February 27th. And it was also a hit for the Hilltoppers in 1954 and the Classics in 1963. And then we had, before that we had the American Quartet, I Want a Girl Just Like the Girl That Married Dear Old Dad from 1911. Can you imagine that? And it was number two in December of 1911, lead vocal by Walter Van Brunt, and it was recorded in July of 1911. And the song was featured in the 1946 movie The Jolson Story. And then before that we had, what else did we have in there? I'm just thinking here. lost my place here. Oh, There Will Never Be Another You. We've had two versions of that. We had the Chris Montez version, and we had the Sammy Kay version. All right, I want to jump back in because it is our last hour, last chance to play some Mother's Day songs. And this is one of my favorites from 1962, charted on the pop charts and also on the MOR, Middle of the Road, Easy Listening Charts. This is Roy Orbison.

0: I get to thinking lots of times about back when I was a lad, of the old home place where I growed up, of the days, both good and bad. Overhauls was hand-me-downs, and my shoes was full of holes. I used to walk 4 miles to school every day, through the rain and the sleet and the cold. I've seen the nights when my daddy would cry for the things that his family would need. But all he ever got was a badland farm and 7 hungry mouths to feed. And yet our home fire never flickered once. But when all these things went wrong, Mama took the hymn book down and Mama sang a song.
1: What a friend we have in Jesus.
0: I've been rocked to sleep many a night to the tune of What a Friend. Come morning, rocking ages, he'd wake me gently once again. And then Daddy'd reach up, he'd take the Bible down, and he'd read it loud and long. And all of us felt that maybe our home was blessed when Daddy would say, Mama, sing a song. Sister left home first, I guess, then Bob, then Tommy, then Dan. And Dad's hair was turning white, I had to be Mama's little man. But it seemed that his daddy's back growed weak, mother's faith growed strong,

I guess the house is still standing. I don't get back much no more. No voices left to fill them halls. No steps to grace the floor. But you see, my mama sings in heaven now, around God's golden throne. But I'll always believe this world's a better place, because one time my mama

I'd rather do it. Mother, please. That became like a tagline in the early 60s, just like, you know, where's the beef? Or I can't believe I ate the whole thing. But anyway, that was Joanne Campbell, Mother, Please, going out for everyone for Mother's Day. 1963, keeping it on the light side in that song there. Number 88 in that year. And it was from a 1963 aspirin commercial for pain relief. And if you remember the scene, there was a woman cooking in the kitchen, maybe 40 or 50-something, and then her mom gets up from the chair and she says, don't you think you need a little more salt? And suddenly the mother's expression changes. Mother, please, I'd rather do it myself. Okay, and what do we have before that? We had Walter Brennan in there, and Mama Sang a Song from 1962. And before that, we had Roy Orbison and Mama. It was the flip side of his number 26 single called The Crowd in 1962. All right, by request, we got something that I haven't listened to before. I don't have the Berry version that was requested, but I have a version by The Best of Ann Shelton. So let's give this a listen. My Yiddish Mama.

Of things I should be thankful for, I've had a goodly share. And as I sit here in the comfort of a cozy chair, my fancy takes me to a humble east side tenement, 3 flights up in the rear to where my childhood days were spent. It wasn't much.

0: It's 2:19 here on the 12 o'clock jump in our third hour, and we're doing some Mom's Day songs. And we had My Yiddish Mama by Ann Shelton. I know what was requested was by the Berry Sisters. Don't have that one right now. And what else we have? We had a lot of great songs here, but from our community bulletin board, I want to tell you about the Lansdale Library's Live Another Day Alternative to Suicide group. Meets on Tuesdays from 12:30 to 1:30 p.m. This is a confidential, non-judgmental space where individuals can openly share their thoughts without being labeled or diagnosed. These groups are grounded in the understanding that safely exploring these thoughts along with their feelings and experiences beneath them can be a powerful step toward healing and finding new possibilities. The library is located at 301 Vine Street in Lansdale. For more information, please contact Michael at 215-360-1582 or call the library at 215-855-3228. All right, we got a couple messages coming up, and then we'll be right back with more great music. So stay tuned.
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It's 2:35 here on the 12 o'clock jump. I'm Vic Miles, taking you up to 3 o'clock. And then Fred Carpenter takes over. Just heard from Sammy Kay Orchestra with Alan Foster doing the vocal Dear Mom from 1941. Number 21 hit in the year 1942, recorded on December 17th of 1941. And before that, we had Elsie Baker, who was recording as Edna Brown, pseudonym on the record label. Daddy Has a Sweetheart and Mother Is Her Name. That was from 1913. And then we had the McGuire Sisters and Mommy from 1956. The orchestra there was directed by Dick Jacobs. They were recording on the Coral record label. And before that, we had Al Jolson, Mother of Mine, I Still Have You. That was number two song in 1928. That was from the 1927 Jolson film, The Jazz Singer. Orchestra was conducted by William Werges and was recorded in New York City on November 11th of 1927. A number two hit for Al Jolson. Okay, now I got a little story to tell you about this next song. It's by Ford and Glenn. And Ford and Glenn happens to be Ford Rush and Glenn Rowell. And Ford Rush was the very first person ever to be hired by WLS, a big 50,000-watt station in Chicago, as an announcer. And WLS was owned by the Sears Company, and the call letters stood for World's Largest Store. And his partner, Glenn Rowell, on this song, became employed as a studio director involved with WLS's Studio New Music Department. So they came out with a song called Baby Your Mother Like She Babied You, and it peaked at number 11 in the year 1927 and sparked a whole bunch of other cover versions as well. Let's give it a listen.

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0: Bing Crosby there, My Mother's Waltz from 1945. He was backed by the Ken Darby Singers and the Victor Young Orchestra. And before that, we had Patti Page, Mom and Dad's Waltz from 1961. That peaked at number 58 in 1961. And before that, we had Matt Monroe, For Mama, number 54 on the charts in 1965. Connie Francis had a version, peaked a little higher at number 48. And let's see what else we had in there. We had Vaughn DeLeith and one of many versions of Baby Your Mother, Like She Babied You. That was from 1927. It peaked at number 18 that year, recorded in August. And then we started off the set with the two radio people, among the first to be hired by the 50,000-watt giant in Chicago, WLS, world's largest store in the Sears building. And that was actually Ford Rush and Glenn Rowell, as I mentioned before. And one became an announcer, the other became the director of music with their new music department. And that was in 1927. That was the first version of Baby Your Mother, Like She Babied You. And there were a lot of other versions as well. It's 2:52. Getting ready for Fred Carpenter. Getting ready for Striking Up the Band. 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

Yes, it is truly true, ladies and gentlemen, that 7 days without the swing machine, why, it makes 1 week. So let us strike up the band and good Friday afternoon, the good people in the Del Val, and those caught in the web of WRDV.org. We meet again. Fred Carpenter, front and center, inviting you for the next three big power hours to come. Swing a ding ding with me as we feature the big sounds of the big bands from the gold rate on up to the new. Oh, baby, also highlighted, we got your Frank Fix in the mix as he sings and swings each and every hour. Scout's honor. So come on, jump on board and get hip to the trip as we put the lean mean swing machine's rear in high gear. Kicking the swing, slamming the jam. Ladies and gentlemen, let's strike up the band.

1, 2, 3, 4. Oh, there is the leader and Nelson marching. 1, 2, 3, 4. Right on up to the Capitol Tower in 1958. Hey, up next, we're going to have you. 1, 2, 3, 4. 1, 2, 3. Hip. Marching to those hip sounds around as I done practice what I done preach right here at the RDV Radio pulpit. Also in our opening mix of the very first Big Power Hour, calling all the shots, Linda Etter. Headed for the big time. Also, Matt Catnob, Copa Cat Pack. Come on to my house and check out the curb appeal. Hey, and we blasted it off today's presentation with the Spitfire Band performing our signature theme, SUTB, which goes out to YOU from me. Yes, and good, lovely, absolutely beautiful afternoon. And happy TGIF to you. Yes, you, the good people in the Del Valle and all across our fruited plain from sea to shining sea on WRDV.org. And welcome on in to this 8th of May's edition of Striking Up the Band. Fred Carpenter at your service, passing the popcorn and the peanuts, slicing and dicing the bologna, while working those big sounds of the big band, spiked with a whole lot of swing-a-ding-ding, baby, from the gold right on up to the new, and loving each and every second of it. So glad you are here as we do it to it right on up to 6 p.m. tonight, broadcasting ever so live, loud, and clear on the RDV Radio Network. So, and now, it is time once again to unleash those big sounds of the big bands, and who better to define the storyline? Here's the Count, doing just that in the cage, center stage of the swing machine.

0: fresh.
1: Ouch. Oh, yes. The unmistakable signature sounds of the wicky wacky world of Dean Elliott, taking us on that wicky wacky lonesome road in a empty wagon. Now, everybody know everywhere that empty wagons, you know, they make a racket, right? But not my wagon. No, not my wagon. My wagon, why, it's full of baloney. Hey, also hitching a ride, retro swinger Tony Burgos and the Swing Shift Orchestra asking the 64 cent question, should I? Question mark. He knows it all, right? Yeah. Hey, and leading off the set, we grabbed one out of the Beatle bag, Basie Style. Oh, my lovin'. Yeah. Hey, wait a minute. Shake your head, Fred. Yeah. Oh, there you go. That's more like it. Very good. Hey, we got 21 minuets past the top of Rooney. What do you say we check out some places to go? Things to see right here in our community. Brought to you by the Mercer Museum. Tomorrow, May 7th. I'm sorry, that was yesterday. Tomorrow, Saturday, May 9th, okay? From 1 to 3 p.m. That's getting off on the wrong foot. My goodness, mate, check my glasses. Wait a second. May the 9th from 1 to 3 p.m. Oh, yes, they will be having a crafternoon right there at the museum. What they're going to do is create crafts inspired by treasures and artifacts hanging in the central court in this family-friendly drop program. It's going to cost you $5 per youth. Now, you want to know where the museum is? It's located at 84 Pine Street, South Pine Street in Doylestown. My goodness, did I grab the wrong pair of glasses? Okay, let me see. No. Yeah. Right there, 84 South Pine Street in Doylestown. For more information about the situation, but absolutely no obligation, check out their website, mercermuseum.org, or do it the old-fashioned way and pick up the ring-a-ding-ding, 215-345-0210. Hey, don't go anywhere. Up next, by request, we're doubling down with a double shot of head-bopping, toe-tapping, finger-snapping. Mr. Bobby Darin making it happen. I'm FC with the SDD facilitating the big sounds of the swing machine, where big band swing is king. It's only attainable on the RDVL Radio Network. Hey, the big beat goes on right after these audio transactions.
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A multiplication.

0: soon you got a room full of rabbits. 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

Oh, and from the golden age of the big bands when swing was a king, legendary band leader Cy Oliver with This Is Love. And you all know it when it happens. Ladies and gentlemen, my wife and I, we were married for such a long, long, long time. And, you know, not once we ever had an argument serious enough to consider divorce. Mm-mm. Murder? Well, you know, there were times. But divorce? Mm-mm. Absolutely not. Hence, This Is Love. Hey, and good, beautiful, I'm telling you, beautiful springtime afternoon we are having right here in Hatboro, PA 18974. And hello, world. Yeah, hello, world. So we all do qualify. Fred Carpenter sitting in and behind the big wheel of the Lean Mean Swing Machine. So nice to have you guys on board as we swing a ding ding right on up to 6 p.m. tonight, right here on the RDV Radio Network. So now let's keep this swing machine pumped. Yeah, like a camel with three humps. Mm-mm-mm. Here's Brian Setzer, finger picking, slick kicking in the cage center stage of the swing machine. Do it, Brian.

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0: Oh, and wrapping up this very first big power hour of Striking Up the Band, Indigo Swing. Oh, I love Perry, my little Sherry. Ho, ho, ho, ho, ho, ho. Oh, yeah. Okay. Okay, Troop, here's the scoop on the loop. Bobby Caldwell, stuck on you. Oh, that didn't last too long now, did it? Mm-mm. Hey, also, Telling It Like It Is, Demi Cat, Pussyfootin', All About, on I Got De Lego. And leading off our final set of this very first big power hour, that good old boy Brian Setzer and his big old Gretsch, finger picking, slick kicking, high sticking under that old blue moon of Kentucky. Mm-mm. Hey, we got 10 minuets before the top of Rooney. Meanwhile, this very important note from the RDB FM Community Bulletin Board. Brought to you by Craven Hall Historical Society. Oh, yes, they are hosting a open house on Sunday, May 10th. That's this Sunday, Mother's Day, from noon to 3 p.m. right there at 599 Newtown Road in Warminster. There will be historical house tours, open hearth cooking demonstrations, and live music in the parlor room by the Time Travelers. Mom's going to receive a rose in celebration of Mother's Day. Okay, very nice. Hey, and while you're on the property, you can visit the John Fitch Steamboat Museum and the NADC Museum, okay? And all that stuff, and guess what? It's a freebie. Ding, ding, ding, ding, ding, ding, ding. That's right. No charge to attend. So you know what? Why don't you bring Dad, too? Hey, even though, you know, all that stuff takes a lot of time and effort, so, you know, throw him a few bucks. That would be appreciated, okay? But for more information about the situation, check out their website, craven-hall.org, or you can also check them out on Facebook. Yeah, that would be an excellent idea. Okay, so you can't say you had nowhere to take Mom this coming Sunday for Mother's Day, right there at Craven Hall Historical Society. Hey, I'm Fred Carpenter, sitting in out behind the big wheel of the swing machine, where big band swing is king, for another two big action-packed power hours, kicking the swing, slamming the jam from the gold right on up to the new. Now, if that doesn't wham your bam, well, then this will surely do some serious damage to your diaphragm. We're coming back with tape 5, Looking for Love, in the white-hot spotlights of the Lean Mean Swing Machine. 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
1: Look around. 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

It's the big boss taking the shots and giving back some downright nasty licks in 66. Hey, that's life, baby. Yeah, what can I say? Hey, straight ahead. The kicks and the hot licks, why they continue right here. Where big band swing is king, Friday afternoons from 3 to 6, as I done strike it up. With more wild, cool, and swinging big sounds, and it only do be found on the RDV Radio Network. Also in our opening mix of the second big power hour, Benny Goodman. I'm a ding-dong daddy from Dumas. Hey, I've been called worse. Also, Lily Wilde with the story of old Rip Van Winkle. Now, this is just my opinion, ladies and gents. But you know what? I think old Rip Van Winkle would have been an excellent janitor. Reason? I'll tell you the reason. You know, I heard he swept for 20 years. That's just my opinion. My opinion, like it or not. Okay. Hey, and we jump. Started this 4 o'clock hour right here at RDBFM with the Airmen of Note with the Days of Wine and Roses. Hey, one out of two ain't bad, right? Yeah, that's pretty good, right? One out of two. Pretty good. I'll take it. Hey, and how y'all doing? You too, big time, on this rather absolutely delightful TGIF. And welcome back to the second big power hour of Striking Up the Band. Fred Carpenter facilitating the narrative with producer, director, Mr. Mike Raffono. And we want to thank you guys for letting us be a part of that beautiful afternoon right here on the RDV Radio Network. Now it is time to kick some brass. And who better to root the boot? Here's Big Bad Buddy on the FM around the globe and on the scene of the swing machine.

0: keeping things bright and tight in the White Hot Spotlights, Dick Scorey and his Horns of Glory. Too old to stroll, but never, never too sentimental to do the continental. Hey, also sounding rather fancy, Emily Yancey, This Is the Life. Oh, it's good to be Emily, that I can tell you. Hey, and leading off the set, Big Bad Buddy, I's coming home, so kick your shoes off, baby, and let the games begin. But first, we have to take care of these important words from the RDVFM Community Bulletin Board. Oh, yes, the heavenly words of the Sisters of the Holy Redeemer and volunteers. They're right there at the Redeemer Valley Farm. That's a nonprofit farming community run by the sisters. And they are having their annual plant sale. It's going to take place actually tomorrow, May 9th and 10th. Okay, this coming weekend, Saturday and Sunday. And those times, once again, from 9 a.m. to 1 p.m. So you have no excuse, guys and gals. So you want to know where the farm is located? Well, the farm is located east of the sun, west of the moon, 521 Moreland Road, right there in beautiful Huntington Valley. For more information about the situation, but absolutely no obligation, check out their website, redeemervalleyfarm.org. Okay, and why not pick up a couple of beautiful plants for mom, okay, this coming Sunday? No excuses. I don't want to hear it. Mm-mm. But straight up, we're serving up a pack attack when we come back. I'm Fred Carpenter, coming to you.
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A boast from the host. We are proudly toast. The pride and joy of Philly Dilly, the world-class city rhythm orchestra, as time goes by. And yes, yes, yes, ladies and gents, time, you know, it really does fly by much too quickly. You know what? So quickly, it's beginning to tick me off. No joke. No joke at all. Hey, and what a beautiful afternoon we're having out here in Delaware Valley. And that's because good things are happening right here at the RDV studios. Hey, I'm Fred Carpenter, facilitating the narrative with producer-director, Mr. Mike Rofono. We want to thank you for letting us be just a itsy-bitsy-teeny-weeny part of this beautiful Friday afternoon in the Delaware Valley. And it's available right here on the RDV Radio Network. So let us return to those big sounds. And who better to complete the beat? Here's Maynard doing just that on RDV FM.

0: Yes, it's just like circle the wagons, men, and cue up those dancing girls. My goodness. The big bands, why they truly do rule, right here at RDV-FM and are highlighted Friday afternoons from 3 to 6. And who better to exemplify the classify than the Cy Zentner Orchestra, raising the bar on high spirits. Okay, gang. Okay, gang, here's the boomerang. That got to me. Here's the boomerang, gang. We heard from the international intergalactical superstar, Katarina Valente, with Something's Coming. I say bring it on, baby. Also, Dr. Zoot with his prescription of Jump, Jive, and Shake. And for heaven's snakes, ladies and gentlemen, please follow the doctor's recommended daily dosage. You know you doesn't want to hurt yourself. Mm-mm. Hey, and leading off our final set of the second big power hour, legendary swinger, Maynard. Don't take your love from me for crying out loud. That I can tell you. We got 10 minuets before the top of Rooney. Time to get along, little doggy, and check out the community bulletin board. Oh, brought to you by the Washington Crossing Historic Park. What a place. Beautiful. Why, they invite you to join them on each and every second Saturday of each and every month from 11 a.m. right on up to 3 p.m. for Soldier Saturdays. And if I turn and squint and look at our calendar, by golly, it's this coming Saturday, which is May 9th. And then that's it. That's it for May. Okay. That May the 9th, and that's where historical interpreters and reenactors, where they bring a piece of history to life right up there at the park. And the subject's topic come tomorrow, May 9th, is Maritime Services in the American Revolution. Okay? There's no need to register. So you be there or be square. Okay, now, the park is located at 1112 River Road in Washington Crossing. For more information about the situation, but absolutely no obligation, but you know you need a little bit of motivation, well then go over to that ring-a-ding-ding and dial 215-493-4076, or if you prefer, do it the newfangled way, which is the WashingtonCrossingPark.org. Hey, and as we wind down the second big action-packed power hour of Striking Up the Band, where big band swing is king. You know, we want to invite you. Yes, you. Doggone it. Wait, and even you. Is that who I think it is out there on the sidewalks of downtown? It is. It's Mickey and Minnie. Hi. They're waving. Hi. Okay. Yeah, you're invited, Mickey and Minnie, and you know what? Bring the whole gang, too, because we want to invite you. Mm-hmm. Just keep your dial set to the RDV Radio Network for the best sounds around 24/7, 365, both day and night, night and day, you know, whichever comes first in your universe. But stay pusky. We're coming back with Doris Day, partnering with Terry Parker, doing some heavy-duty, big-time name-dropping in the white-hot spotlights of the Lean Mean Swing Machine. 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

if I could dance with a sweet chick like Abba or Dietrich, I'd rather be with you. If I could just cuddle near her to share, go on a tour with L'Amour. If I could show off a muscle to Rosalind Russell, I'd rather be with you. It won't be Adrian who puts you in clothes. You don't need maxi.

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Hey, you stick around. You know what? We got more from the big beat from our swinging elite as I approach maximum warp speed of the lean mean, a swinging machine tearing up the scene on the RTV Radio Network. Hey, also in our opening mix of the third and final big action-packed power hours, legendary rockers, that's right, Jeff Beck, Imelda May, paying tribute to legendary singer-swingers, Les Paul and Mary Ford's The World is Waiting for the Sunrise. Also, shining a light on things from the golden age of the big bands, Marion Hutton, fronting the backing of Glenn Miller Orchestra, coming alive with the Jump and Jive, and we got the ball a-rolling. This 5 o'clock hour, right here at RDV-FM, with a round mound of big sound, courtesy and compliments of Ted Heath, as he performs today's official downright dynamite dippity-doo-delight, the work song. And speaking of work, ladies and gentlemen, you know, my boss told me, you know, he said, have a good day. So, you know what, I took his advice. That's what I did. So I went home, just following orders from headquarters. Yes, and a great big fat happy TGIF to one and all. And welcome back to this third and final big hour of Striking Up the Band. Fred Carpenter behind the big wheel with producer-director Mr. Mike Rifono. Glad to have you guys along for the ride as we do it to it right on up to polka party time, 6 p.m. on the RDV Radio Network. We got Jeff Kane coming in at 5:30, so stay tuned for the daily stock market report. So now, what do you say we keep this swing machine lean and mean like a big bag of Mexican jumping beans? Here's Buddy DeFranco on the FM around the globe and in the cage of the swing machine.

0: keeping this hip trip snapping and a cracking like a bullwhip. The Ernie Fields Orchestra giving us the boot. Hey, now there's a song with a whole lot of soul. Now let's slam the swing machine in reverse and see who else we ran over. Cruising for a bruising down Avenue C, and that's located between Avenue B and Avenue D, I think. Barry Manilow, yeah. Hey, I'm leading off the set, Buddy DeFranco with the Mexican Shuffle. And believe it, amigos and senoritos, you know, I was thinking about moving to Mexico. Tijuana, know why? I'll repeat that. Tijuana, know why? You know, I like to tell you all, but you know what? We run a little bit late, so we got to flip it to 78 and check out Community Bulletin Board right here at RDVFM. Tell the good people about the Southeastern Pennsylvania Symphony Orchestra. Why they present Copeland's Third on Saturday, May 16th. So it's not this Saturday, but the following Saturday at 7:30 p.m., located at the Fellowship Hall at the Calvary Baptist Church. And the whole caboodle commences at 1380 South Valley Forge Road in Lansdale. Now, admission is charged. Now, for ticket information about this situation, but absolutely no obligation, check out their website, spsorchestra.org, or pick up the ring-a-ding-ding, 267-217-2273. Okay, Jeff Kane coming up in a little bit, 8 minutes and a little bit of change. So we'll be ready for Jeff, okay? But up next, straight ahead, we're coming back with Stan Fornishiski. Fornishiski band, that's what it is. And I hadn't anyone till you. Yes, you lucky people person, you. Plus, we're swinging across the pond and grabbing, with his permission, of course, the godfather of swing-a-ding-ding, baby, Mr. Ray Gelato, asking Jonafina, hey, please, Noelina, on the bell. Ring-a-ding-ding, baby. I am FC with the S-double-D, keeping the swing machine lean and mean as we make the big beat of the big bands great once again. And those big sounds continue right after this brief deliberation.
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2: May 8th, 2026, Dow Jones Industrials up 12 points at 49,609. The NASDAQ composite up 440 points today at 26,247. The S&P 500 up 61 at 73.98. Stocks of local interest today include Ametek down $2.33, Boeing up $6.33, Constellation Energy down $6.19, Suncor up $5.42, DuPont up $1.40, Exelon down 54 cents. GE Aerospace down $5.48. GE Vernova down $5.48. Glaxo down 9 cents. Johnson & Johnson down $1.19. J.P. Morgan down $4.17. Lockheed Martin down $5.90. Merck down 92 cents. Public Service down 70 cents. Teleflex up $1.38. Toll Brothers up 80 cents. Universal Health down 60 cents. And Verizon up 13 cents. Once again, the Dow Industrials up 12 at 49,609. The NASDAQ composite up 440 points at 26,247. The S&P 500 up 61 at 73.98. Dow Utilities down 10 points at 1112. Dow Transportation's up 17 points at 20,198. And I'll be back Monday at 1 p.m. from Wells Fargo Advisors in Doylestown, Pennsylvania. This is Jeff Kane, Certified Financial Planner and First Vice President, Investments.
1: Tune in again at this time for the Daily Stock Market Report from Wells Fargo Advisors in Doylestown, Pennsylvania. Their telephone number is 215-340-3283.
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4: 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Get it up.

can't get enough of this big band stuff. The Bill Elliott Swing Orchestra putting the pedal to the metal, running on all 12 cylinders of the lean, mean, a swing machine. And good Friday afternoon once again, world. That's right, world. Fred Carpenter hammering out the hip, just a little bit loose at the lip. So nice to have you guys and gals on board this swing machine as we do it to it right on up to 6 p.m. And at that time, ladies and gents, stay tuned, because taking over at the polka party from 6 to 7, starring Teresa. And then she hands it off over to Jess Mason, Country Gold Classics, right on up to 10 p.m., and that is followed by the beautiful music of Mr. Bill Howard's Music Box, taking us right up and into the wee small hours of the morning. So for great music, great programming, you just keep that dial set to the RDV Radio Network. Now let's get back to what we do best right here at RDV-FM. 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

0: Oh, and performing the big sound most prolifically and rather terrifically, Ernie Fields from the 1930 musical Smiles. Walter Donaldson's rendering of You Are Driving Me Crazy. And hey, and we're talking Banana Boat, baby. Ready for the loony bin. Oh, my! Oh, look who's here, Teresa.
1: Wait a minute. And you can't put loony bin and me into the same sentence.
0: Well, I don't know about that. But, you know, she's here always early, prepping for her polka party show, coming up at 6 p.m. And let's see. And it sounds like she might be available for some down-to-earth comments. Good evening.
1: Good evening.
0: And how are we doing today?
1: Doing very well.
0: Very well is very good. And what about this coming Sunday, Teresa? It's Mother's Day.
1: Mother's Day. We love our moms.
0: Wholeheartedly, absolutely. And, you know, speaking of mom, you know, if you turn mom upside down, it spells wow.
1: And that, you know what? Mothers are wow.
0: That says it all now, doesn't it? It really does say it all. Well, Teresa, you know, oh, wait a minute. Yes, it does.
1: But my mother always said, it's not easy being a mom.
0: Mm-hmm.
1: If it were easy, then fathers would do it.
0: This is true. This is very, very true. Well, Teresa, let's change the subject.
1: Okay.
0: Well, Teresa, you know, we just finished up with Ernie Wilkins' version of You're Driving Me Crazy. And, by any chance, would you have any down-to-earth comments on that phrase, to drive one crazy, your thoughts?
1: Why, yes, I do, Fred. And as nutty as this may sound, to, quote, drive one crazy is a subject that we can all relate to. So let me start with family.
0: Good.
1: The way I see it, families are just like fudge. Mostly sweet, with a few nuts. Oh, hi, Bubbles.
0: Bubbles is here.
1: And it's a well-documented fact that the average family is described as temperamental. Half temper and half mental.
0: Dun, dun, yeah, Bubbles knows about that, don't you, girl?
1: Also, studies have shown that half of the people in the world are slowly going crazy and the other half is already there.
0: She knows.
1: And here's a couple, for instance. The local accountant right here in Hatboro just recently lost his marbles when he started to hear invoices in his head. And the fellow just a couple of blocks from the studio, he runs a peanuts store. And boy, he's a real nutcase. And in conclusion, this may sound crazy, but like most people, I do occasionally talk to myself. But I don't respond to myself. I just talk to myself.
0: Mm-hmm.
1: And the reason is because sometimes I need expert advice.
0: That's not funny, Bubbles. Teresa, serious. Yes. Teresa, this is why. This is why we ask you for your down-to-earth poradi experta.
1: Expert advice. Very
0: nice. Oh, yes. Do I get a star?
1: Yes.
0: But what do you think, Bubbles? Are you impressed?
1: Extra points.
0: She is so impressed. Oh, Jinkoyam, Barzo, Teresa. Now let us proceed with the precede. Doing the swing thing, 11A Corn Lane, and leading off the set of this evening's edition of Striking Up the Band. Kicking the swing, slamming the jam, the Dorsey Boys stomping down old Broadway. And Teresa, I recently heard that they're making a Broadway production based off of the dictionary, and it's a play on words.
1: Oh, cute.
0: Play on words. Teresa, do you have any thoughts?
1: Well, funny you should mention Broadway, because at the latest Broadway award show, the pasta chef was caught stuffing the ballot boxes.
0: Mm.
1: Apparently, he was trying to rig a Tony.
0: Teresa, you know what? Anything is pasta bull.
1: Pasta bull, yes.
0: And Teresa, Bubbles, she enjoyed that. Well done, Bubbles. Well done, Teresa.
1: Thank you. Now let's
0: take a look at our community board right here at RDBFM. And tell the good people about the southeastern Pennsylvania. Oh, I already did that one.
1: Somebody's Bubbles. Losing his marbles.
0: Come on, Bubbles. You were supposed to hand me that. What's wrong with you? You got one job to do, Bubbles, and you blew it. What can I say? We're talking about the Peace Valley Nature Center's walkabout on Wednesdays, on the following dates. Next Wednesday, May the 13th, and then the following, May 27th. Now, this is a series for adults who want to stay active and expand their knowledge of the natural world. Each week has a unique theme, which will be explored through a educational hike. No need to register. Be there or be square. The Nature Center is located at 170 North Chapman Road, right up there in Doylestown. For more information about this situation, pick up the ring-a-ding-ding, 215-348-6270, or you could do it the old-fangled way. Check out their website, peacevalleynature.com. Okay, but up next, stay tuned for the polka party. Coming up from 6 to 7, starring Teresa, and she hands it over to Jess Masons with the Country Gold Classics, followed by the beautiful music of Bill Howard's Music Box, taking us right up and into the wee small hours of the morning. So for great music, great programming, just keep that dial set to the RDV Radio Network. We are Delaware Valley's little treasure with the big sound. Come on, everybody, now pass it around. But up next, we got Francis Albert taking us out right after this quick and important time out.
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0: Uh-oh. Oh, my goodness. Teresa, listen to the traffic out there on Old York Road.
1: Race car or something.
0: Yeah, you know what? It's probably the hot rod garage guys and gals in town. And, you know, they definitely don't want to be late for their share of high energy and high positivity. And, of course, the Dababa. Teresa's got it, and you're going to get it right on up to 7 p.m. So stay tuned for the Polka Party coming up in 4 minutes and change. Uh-oh. Wait a minute. Look out. Look out. Now, there's a grand entrance if there ever was one. Absolutely. But once again, ladies and gentlemen, I want to thank everyone for all your nice phone calls. But looking at the old TikTok on the wall, it's about time for me to circle the bases.
1: And
0: head for home. And with all that phony baloney being said, I can't think of a better way to wrap up this 8th of May's 2026 edition of Striking Up the Band than with Fabulous Frank teaming with arranger Axel Stardahl at the Capitol Tower Recording Studio in the late summer of 1961. Ladies and gentlemen, you can't be old and wise if you're never young and foolish. Here is the Rolls Royce of voice. Ta-ta.
4: By chance, I happen to be a boulevardier, the toast of Paris.

0: 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Our program includes Aaron Copland's magnificent Lincoln portrait, Ferdy Groffé's quintessential American panorama Grand Canyon Suite, selections from Leonard Bernstein's groundbreaking musical West Side Story, and the overture to George Gershwin's satiric and amazingly relevant to today's political atmosphere of The I Sing. Admission is charged. William Tennant High School is located at 333 Centennial Road in Warminster. 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
4: 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Welcome to the Polka Party. 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

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I'm bringing high energy, positivity, and fun to your Friday night. Na zdravie, everybody. It's party time.

0: Akhtar.
1: And who? Who is today's birthday? Oh my goodness. Welcome to the Polka Party. Good evening, everyone. This is a very special edition of the Polka Party. This, of course, is Mother's Day weekend. So big love and all best wishes to all of our moms and grandmoms, aunts and godmothers, all of those who play a motherly role in our lives. Especially, I'd like to dedicate this edition of the Polka Show to Mama Wojcik on Mother's Day weekend. And I said last week that there was a special person who is having a birthday today, and in fact, it's your polka loving girl, me. Today is my birthday, May 8th, 19. I turned 21 yet again. It's every year, it's 21, but it's all good. It's been a wonderful day. Thank you so much for all the text messages and phone calls and good wishes. I am so blessed by all of you in my life. And so this is a very special polka party, and it's a birthday/Mother's Day party. So let's start with the happy birthday song.

0: All right. I forgot earlier to play back, or rather to announce back, those songs. That was the Mother of Mine Waltz by the Polka Family. Beautiful, beautiful waltz. Before that was Happy Birthday to You by Wesoły Staś and his orchestra. Wesoły Staś. It's Sing Along with Staś, Happy Staś. And in fact, today is the feast day of St. Stanislaus. So May 8th, not only is it my birthday, but it's the feast day for all the Staśes. Happy imieniny, Staś. Stasiu, Stanisław, Stanley, Stan the man, especially to my Stan, my nephew Stan, Stasiu, my godson. And that was Wesoły Staś. Before that, we heard Love Don't Get Better Than This by John Gura, and we started it off with Call on Me by Dynabrass. We will be back. Oh, let me tell you what's going on in the Polish community. First of all, we have coming up on June 6th. Can you believe it's already talking about events in June? I can't believe it. June 6th is a Saturday evening, and there is a special 60th anniversary kickoff event happening at the National Shrine of Our Lady of Częstochowa. You've heard that the festival is celebrating its 60th big 6-0 anniversary this year, and we are having a Polish pottery bingo that's at the cafeteria of the National Shrine of Our Lady of Częstochowa, 654 Ferry Road in Doylestown. Doors open at 6 p.m. 6:30 games begin. You can purchase tickets online if you go to the festival website. It's www.polishamericanfestival.org/Polish Pottery. You'll see it on the homepage of the festival website. Polish food will be available for purchase, and the prizes are Polish pottery. Bolesławiec, Polish pottery from our prize sponsor, Gettysburg Polish Pottery. The proceeds will benefit the Polish American Family Festival and Country Fair. We have all kinds of special things happening this year, special events planned for the 60th. Don't forget to save one of the days or more of Labor Day weekend and the weekend after to join us for the 60th anniversary festival. And then on Saturday, June 13th, from 2:30 to 4:30, a free dance workshop will be offered by Janosik Polish Dance Ensemble. This will take place at the Professional Dance Academy of Montgomery County, located at 706 Lincoln Avenue in Willow Grove, PA. Once again, the dances will be taught by Artistic Director Monique Legare, and she's an internationally recognized dance instructor. It is totally free, no pressure, a fun way to develop partnering, ballroom skills, and improve your dance posture. They will be teaching the Polonez, Kujawiak, Mazur, Krakowiak, Oberek, and maybe even a polka they'll throw in there. You never know. That's our good friends from Janosik Polish Dance Ensemble, Saturday, June 13th, 2:30 to 4:30.
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Olej, a kto nam żyje 100 lat? Terry Tedeska, yay! We're having a good old time here at the Polka Party. The next song I've got for you is another Mother's Day song. This is called, this is Ray J and the Carousels with a song that my dad used to sing in the Tempo's band. It's called Be a Mamcha, or the Scolding Mother Polka. Here we go.

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Akpol, and who? Terry, your polka-loving girl, here with you every Friday, spinning the best polkas, obedics, Polish songs, waltzes that you would ever hear here on WRDV. Don't forget to tell your friends, WRDV.org. They can listen live on the internet, even if they're not in our listening region. And so we have friends listening, I'm sure, in Wisconsin and out there in Florida, down there in Florida, and all in New England. We've got friends all over. And so to all of you, sending lots of love along the airwaves. The last song that we heard was a really lively one. It was called Ej Przyleciał Ptaszek. There was a little birdie that came, that flew in, a little birdie that flew in. And that was by a band called Polskie Biesiady, which means Polish picnics or Polish, you know, grill and like summertime parties. And before that, we heard Mama Won't Let Me Polka by Stasz Bolanda and his orchestra. I don't know why Mama won't let him polka, but that's sad, right? That is sad. But you have to listen to Mama. So even if she says you can't polka, oh well. And then the My Wife Obedic by Jerry Darlak and The Touch. My Wife Obedic. So going out, especially today on the Mother's Day weekend, we send lots of love. And, you know, who knows us better than our mothers? Probably no one. And our moms work so hard for us. All of the sacrifices that our moms make when we're growing up, when we get older. I just know, and I see from my sisters who are moms, from my mom, they just love their children so, so much. So to my sisters, Marie and Julie, sending also a special Mother's Day wishes to them as well. We're going to keep the music going here. You know, we're talking about mothers and aunts and godmothers, but we are all one big family.

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that. Oh, see, everyone's singing it. Oh, thank you so much. What a wonderful show it has been.

Redneck Polka by Crusade and Eddie Biegay. Well, once again, we wish everybody, including you, Jess, happy Mother's Day to you. Jess is coming up with Country Gold Classics. And we wish all the moms and grandmoms and aunts, once again, we love you so much. We wish you happiness, good health, a long life, and all good things, and lots of respect from your children and grandchildren. So once again, have a great weekend. Wszystkiego najlepszego is okazji dzień matki. And the last song I'll be playing is called Mamo, kocham cię. Mother or mom, I love you. Dobranoc.

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I get to thinking lots of times about back when I was a lad, of the old home place where I grew up, of the days both good and bad. My overalls were hand-me-downs. 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I used to walk 4 miles to school every day, through the rain, the sleet, and the cold. I've seen the nights when my daddy would cry for the things that his family would need. 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And yet our home fire never flickered once. 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

I've been rocked to sleep many a night to the tune of What a Friend. 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

0: right, good evening, everyone. This is Jess Mason, Country Gold Classics here on RDV. Mr. Bill Anderson there. Mama sang a song. Before that was Mama Tried, Merle Haggard. We're going to have a little celebration for the mamas out there in the world, as this weekend is Mother's Day. So a few songs coming up, nothing too big. No, we're going to be celebrating mothers. But after some messages, we'll have some more wonderful songs about the mamas out there. So, a message from our community bulletin board. 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This is a pay-what-you-wish event, and RSVP is encouraged. 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To RSVP or for more information, please visit laurelhillphl.com or call 215-228-8200. All right. A few more messages here. We'll get right back to the music. I'm Jess Mason. This is Country Gold Classics here on RDV.
1: Just didn't want it bad enough. That should have been an easy win. What were you doing out there? You gotta hustle. You could have made that play if you'd been open.
2: On the car ride home after the game, when you think you're helping by telling me what I did wrong and what I need to work on, all I hear is that I'm not good enough, that I'm supposed to be perfect, that it's not okay to lose. On the car ride home, all I need to hear is how much you love me and enjoy watching me play. That my worth isn't determined by my performance. That even on my worst day, I am worthy. That you see me learning, growing, and doing my best. And that is enough.
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Just think about the times that she lived through. And think about the changing world she saw. Now somehow she reared a decent family out of poverty. And for 70 years she loved the same old grandpa. To me, her passing brought a closing chapter to a way of life that I loved within my heart. I just mean to say I think we owe her something special.

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2: 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They're located at 1113 Bethlehem Pike in Montgomeryville, next to the shops at English Village. They're open Monday, Tuesday, Wednesday, Thursday, and Saturday from 10 a.m. to 5 p.m., Friday from 10 to 8, and Sunday from noon to 5. 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

Come here, son. You've asked Mama something that's even hard for me to understand. But there's one thing I do know. Daddy wouldn't want to see those tears in the eyes of his big man. So stop crying now and listen real careful to every word that Mama has to say. You see, son, God picks the sweetest, most beautiful flowers that grow. And He makes them the brightest, shiniest stars that glow. Now, Daddy talked with the Lord every day. And Daddy and God were real closed. So let's just say it seemed that God takes the ones that He loves the most.

Son, you haven't heard a word that Mama said. So come on now, let's say your prayers and Mama tuck you in bed. And we mustn't question God, 'cause He already has everything planned. And honey, Daddy can't ever come back to us, but we can go to Him.

She never closed her eyes in sleep till we were all in bed. And on party nights till we came home, she often sat and read. We little thought about it then, for we were young and gay. Just how much Mama worried when we children were away. We only knew she never slept, and when we were out at night, that she waited just to know that we'd all come home all right. Why, sometimes when we'd stay away till one or two or three, it seemed to us that Mama heard the turning of the key. For always when we'd step inside, she'd call and we'd reply. But we were all too young back then to understand the reason why. Until the last one had returned, she'd always keep a light. For Mama couldn't sleep until she'd kissed us all goodnight. She had to know that we were safe before she went to rest. But she seemed to fear the world might harm the one she loved the best. And once she said, when you are grown, to women and to men, perhaps I'll sleep the whole night through, I may be different then. And so it seemed that night and day we knew a mother's care. That always when we got back home we'd find her waiting there. Then came the night that we were called together round her bed. The children are all with you now, the kindly doctor said. And in her eyes there gleamed again that old-time tender light that told that she'd been waiting just to know we were all right. She smiled that old familiar smile and prayed to God to keep her children safe from harm throughout the years. And then she went to sleep. My dream is a treasure.

0: All right, Kitty Wells there, My Mother. Before that, Hank Williams, I Dreamed About Mama Last Night. Queen, Mother, the Queen of My Heart, Jimmy Rogers. Merle Kilgore, Dear Mama, If I Could Hear My Mother Pray Again, Loretta Lynn. Loretta Lynn's My Angel Mother, and Loretta again, Mama Why. Starting off the set was Grandma Harp, Merle Haggard, because grandmas are mothers as well. But that's the thing. I tried to look aunt, sister-in-law. There's not many songs about, like, other people besides grandmas and mamas. Honestly, those are probably the most important people in your life. I mean, besides your wife or husband, and kids. More Mother's Day stuff to come up for you. Mother's songs. After some messages. So a message from our community bulletin board. 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Very cool. Love a good stroll at the golden hour, the sunset. It's beautiful. So go do it if you're interested. We also did hear a while back, Rub-A-Dub-Dub, Hank Thompson, Ode to Billy Joe, Bobby Gentry, and Sing Me Back Home, Merle Haggard and the Strangers. All right. More messages, and then we're getting right back to the music. I'm Jess Mason. This is Country Gold Classics here on RDV.
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parents taught me right from wrong when I was growing up, and it's a pity that most people like me have to try everything for themselves. I realize now that you always knew just what you were talking about. And Mama, for all that hard work you did and for the sacrifices you made for us, I just want to say thanks a lot.